0: Taylor Swift, de hedendaagse muziek. I knew it, I knew you. We gaan terug in de tijd.
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0: 1969, Kenny Rogers en zijn first edition. 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

0: 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Dit was The Good Girl Problem.
1: His name is Berg, Jan Berg. And he's going to make it Bond. Very Bond.
0: Gaan we 1997 met Gary Barlow. Love Won't Wait.

0: terug naar 1969 met Don McLean. 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
0: 2007, Metken en Beggin'.

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And I know that we need this, but I've been too afraid to follow through.

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Plucked her eyebrows on the way, shaved her legs, and then he was a she. She says, "Hey babe, take a walk on the wild side.

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A hustle here and a hustle there. New York City is the place where they said, hey babe, take a walk on the wild.

Although the Oldies Project is spoken in Dutch, everyone worldwide can enjoy. Pulse Oldies you won't hear anywhere else. Only here on the Oldies Project.